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Something for you to ponder on and think about as we get set for Rebel Soldiers live in concert with their Back to My Roots tour coming to Hilo Town Saturday, June 13th, all in the parking lot right behind the Fuchun Inn Civic Auditorium. 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Don't miss the return of Rebel Soldiers Saturday, June 13th. Guaranteed to be another major Raja event. 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

0: What flash flooding caused by excessive rainfall is possible? Where? The Big Island. When? Through 6 a.m. Saturday morning. Impacts. Flood-prone roads and other low-lying areas may be closed due to elevated runoff and overflowing streams. Urban areas may receive more significant flooding and property damage due to rapid runoff. Additional details in upper level, low and associated surface boundary will provide conditions favorable for heavy rain through tonight. Heavy rain has been observed on Oahu and Molokapi, and this feature is moving toward Big Island tonight. You should monitor later forecasts and be prepared to take action should flash flood warnings be issued.
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1: In the newsroom, I'm Ko'ohu James. Two popular beach parks in Hilo were closed Friday after a reported shark sighting. The County of Hawaii's Department of Parks and Recreation says Carl Smith Beach Park and James K. Aloha Beach Park will remain shut down for the rest of the day today. Officials made the decision in coordination with the Hawaii Fire Department's Ocean Safety Division. Authorities are urging the public to stay out of the water while safety assessments continue. Hawaii's Democratic governor has signed a bill to curb corporate and dark money influence in politics. This move comes after the 2010 U.S. Supreme Court ruling in Citizens United versus Federal Election Commission, which allowed unlimited political spending by corporations and unions. The ruling has impacted both Democrats and Republicans, with over $4 billion in outside political spending tracked in the 2024 federal elections. Hawaii's new law, effective July 1, 2027, redefines corporations to prevent election spending. The state's attorney general opposed the measure, citing potential legal challenges. A similar effort is underway in Montana. And the Justice Department is preparing to seek an indictment against former Cuban President Raul Castro. Three people familiar with the matter tell the Associated Press the indictment would require approval by a grand jury. The people spoke on condition of anonymity because they weren't authorized to discuss the ongoing investigation. One of the people said the potential indictment is connected to Castro's alleged role in the 1996 shootdown of planes operated by a Miami exile group. Prosecutors in Miami have been building cases against senior Cuban officials amid renewed pressure from South Florida Republicans and a pledge earlier this year by President Donald Trump to orchestrate a friendly takeover of the communist-run island. In the newsroom, I'm Ko'ohu James.
0: Taking a look at your forecast here going on for tonight in East Hawaii, showers clearing overnight, light and variable winds, lows near 69. West Hawaii, some passing clouds, trades 5 to 10, lows near 74 degrees. 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

0: 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We got more Feel Good Island music coming right back. Uncle Willie K and Anuhea after this.
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4: 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The remaining Talk Story sessions are happening on weekday evenings from 5 to 7:30 p.m. and will be held Tuesday, May 19th at Na'alehu Community Center, Wednesday, May 20th at Yano Hall, and Thursday, May 21st at Big Game Fishing Club. 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

This is a civil defense message for Friday, May 15th at 2:30 in the afternoon. The National Weather Service has issued a flood watch for the island of Hawaii through Saturday morning. A flood watch means conditions are favorable for flooding. Due to the flood watch, be advised. Residents in flood-prone areas should be prepared for heavy rains and potential flooding. Be aware that road closures may occur without notice. Do not attempt to cross flowing water in a vehicle or on foot. Turn around. Don't drown. Remember,

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0: 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You can help KB Extreme and Chubby's Diner rebuild Kona's parks between now and the end of June. 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We got more Feel Good Island Music here, taking you through the rest of your Aloha Friday. Coming up this weekend, of course, tonight, Wavy Sink or Swim Tour. We have the University of Hawaii commencement. We have another weekend closer to high school commencement exercises next weekend. Have a great weekend. I'll catch you back on the radio come Monday. See ya.
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1: How's it? This is Stan Lawrence from Orchidland Surf Shop reporting from Hilo Bay with the Doc Hine KWXX Island-Wide Surf Update for this Aloha Friday, May 15th. Small craft advisories are in effect for all Hawaiian waters exposed to the easterly trade winds of 15 to 25 knots. Surf here on the northeast shore is 3 to 5 feet. Beach breaks in Point of Hamakua and North Kohala, 3 to 5 feet. The northwest is flat, southwest shore 1 to 2, and the southeast shore 3 to 5 feet. A minus 0.7 low tide, 7:30 this morning. A 2.9 high tide, 2:45 this afternoon. Your sunset,

This is a civil defense message for Friday, May 15th at 2:30 in the afternoon. The National Weather Service has issued a flood watch for the island of Hawaii.

0: has issued a flood watch for the island of Hawaii through Saturday morning. A flood watch means conditions are favorable for flooding. Due to the flood watch, be advised. Residents in flood-prone areas should be prepared for heavy rains and potential flooding. Be aware that road closures may occur without notice. Do not attempt to cross flowing water in a vehicle or on foot. Turn around. Don't drown. Remember, if lightning threatens your area, the safest place to be is indoors. You will be informed as conditions change. 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

Whispered Promise, Ekolu, KWXX, playing the best feel-good island music, 101.5, Kona, 94.7, Hilo and Kau. How's it? Welcome in. Happy Aloha Friday. Ko'ohu James with you until 7 o'clock. Ooh, I can smell the weekend already. Is that barbecue I smell? Well, hang in there. The weekend is almost here. Yeah, almost Pauhana time. Coming up, we got music from the Naturalites. Here's The Green and Friends, My Hawaii.

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What we had, that's Bon Valentino on your Feel Good Island Music Station, KWXX, bringing us up to our news. Before we do that, let's take a look at our island weather. It's supposed to be a wet weekend, and I know today Oahu and some of the other neighbor islands are getting some cracks. I know Oahu's got a flash flood warning up, but maybe about an hour or so ago, we've got a flash flood watch that's in effect for Hawaii Island until 6 a.m. tomorrow morning. Okay, so that means it's probably going to be wet through tonight and to early tomorrow morning. And if anything changes, you can always keep it here to KWXX. I'm sure we're going to get check-ins from Civil Defense as well, so be listening for that. But again, heads up, flash flood watch in effect for Hawaii Island from now until 6 a.m. tomorrow morning. Otherwise, rest of today, overcast with scattered showers in East Hawaii. Winds out of the east at 13 miles per hour. Tonight, occasional showers. Rain could be heavy at times. Overnight low around 68. For West Hawaii today, fair. Winds from the west at 12 miles per hour. Tonight, partly cloudy with scattered showers. The overnight low around 75. 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You can make anything possible because you have a connection that's built for everywhere. That's Life Unlimited. That's Spectrum. In the newsroom, I'm Ko'ohu James. Two popular beach parks in Hilo were closed Friday after a reported shark sighting. The County of Hawaii's Department of Parks and Recreation says Carl Smith Beach Park and James Kealoha Beach Park will remain shut down for the rest of the day today. Officials may

The decision, in coordination with the Hawaii Fire Department's Ocean Safety Division, authorities are urging the public to stay out of the water while safety assessments continue. Hawaii's Democratic governor has signed a bill to curb corporate and dark money influence in politics. This move comes after the 2010 U.S. Supreme Court ruling in Citizens United versus Federal Election Commission, which allowed unlimited political spending by corporations and unions. The ruling has impacted both Democrats and Republicans, with over $4 billion in outside political spending tracked in the 2024 federal elections. Hawaii's new law, effective July 1, 2027, redefines corporations to prevent election spending. The state's attorney general opposed the measure, citing potential legal challenges. A similar effort is underway in Montana. And the Justice Department is preparing to seek an indictment against former Cuban President Raul Castro. Three people familiar with the matter tell the Associated Press the indictment would require approval by a grand jury. The people spoke on condition of anonymity because they weren't authorized to discuss the ongoing investigation. One of the people said the potential indictment is connected to Castro's alleged role in the 1996 shootdown of planes operated by a Miami exile group. Prosecutors in Miami have been building cases against senior Cuban officials amid renewed pressure from South Florida Republicans and a pledge earlier this year by President Donald Trump to orchestrate a friendly takeover of the communist-run island. In the newsroom, I'm Ko'ohu James. And this news update was all brought to you by Spectrum. You can make anything possible because you have a connection that's built for everywhere. That's Life Unlimited. That's Spectrum. Yeah, yeah. Here comes Jay Bogue and Sia Osi. Siva Mai, dance with me, KWXX.

0: Oh yeah, I shall be released. Ho'omau, KWXX playing the best feel-good island music on your Aloha Friday. And Girls Night Out is heating up, Hilo. That's right, Australia's Thunder from Down Under brings the electrifying Las Vegas show to the Hilo Palace Theater June 3rd and 4th. 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And speaking of tickets to Thunder from Down Under, I'm already looking in my prize drawer for next week. Looks like I got a couple of pairs I'll be giving away come next week, so you got to stay tuned for that, yeah? Thunder from Down Under, right here in Hilo Town at the Hilo Palace Theater, June 3rd and 4th. 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
1: As a college student, do you have the right to demonstrate on campus to protest the college's actions? That was the subject for the court in the case of the student's statement. I'm Curtis Howard with today's Point of Law. Carolyn Graham and many of her friends thought that Arthur Masterson was the best instructor of the whole university system. They were shocked when he came up for tenure, and it was denied. Carolyn pounded the table in the commons where they met. "Those idiots in the front office don't know a good teacher when they have one. We've got to do something." Marilyn Harper said, "You're right. We'll demonstrate. We'll get our friends to demonstrate with us." 2 days later, they were marching through the campus with banners saying, "Tenure for Arthur," and "Down with stupid scholastics." They sang songs, quite badly, and voiced their opinions as

0: they marched around the college buildings. An hour later, while they were still demonstrating, the campus police arrested them. A college disciplinary board heard their case and suspended all the students involved. The students went promptly to court, asking the court to reverse their suspension and order them reinstated. The court heard testimony. Then the student's attorney said, "One of America's most fundamental rights is the freedom of speech. No matter how right or wrong or foolish our ideas may be, we have the right to express them and to influence the opinions of others if we can. That is what these young people were doing, and no place is more appropriate to the exercise of that right than a university campus." The university's attorney argued, "I agree with those principles, but there are limitations as to how and where and under what circumstances we may speak. We may not speak when it will interrupt the legitimate activities of others. This case should be dismissed." What did the court decide? We'll return with the decision in a moment.
1: Where does your generosity to Mercy Ships go? To a small fishing village in Africa. To the hopes of a boy. To his dreams of playing soccer. To the hands of a surgeon. The long recovery. Until one day. The joy of finally being part of the team. Where does your generosity go? Wherever Mercy does.
0: As a college student, do you have the right to demonstrate on campus to protest the college's actions? No, ruled a federal appeals court. Not when it creates a material disruption or interferes with the rights of others. Here, the students shouted, sang, and chanted. They disrupted classes being held and created disruption and distraction. They picked the wrong place and time to make their protest. Their suspensions must stand. It's a point of law.

He's Her Life, Waylon Hipali, on your Feel Good Island Music Station. 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The Back to My Roots tour comes to Hilo Saturday, June 13th, over the Ho'olulu Complex behind the Afuksinin Civic Auditorium. 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It's guaranteed to be another major Raja. 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Coming up in the 4 o'clock hour, we got Traffic Jam and Jokes. At 5, it's the top 5 at 5. Up in a little bit, it's Uncle Stan Lawrence with today's Surf Report. Right after this, KWXX.

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1: Mayor Derek Kouakami knows the people of Hawaii, and he knows they deserve more than just another candidate.
0: It's never been about power. It's always just been about helping people and just, you know, I think we just take a different approach to things, and I think there's a lot I can offer to the state of Hawaii.
1: Derek Kouakami, Democrat for Lieutenant Governor. 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
7: How's it? 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Small craft advisories are in effect for all Hawaiian waters exposed to the easterly trade winds of 15 to 25 knots. Surf here on the northeast shore is 3 to 5 feet. Beach breaks in Points of Hamakua and North Kohala, 3 to 5 feet. The northwest is flat, southwest shore 1 to 2, and the southeast shore 3 to 5 feet. A minus 0.7 low tide, 7:30 this morning. A 2.9 high tide, 2:45 this afternoon. Your sunset, 6:49. 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

0: Try Backward Shaka on KWXX, playing the best feel-good island music. Pauhana time, and a heads up, we got a report of a traffic accident on Daniel K. Inouye Highway at about the 3.5 mile marker, again, on Daniel K. Inouye Highway. If you're wondering why you may be sitting in traffic right now as you travel the Daniel K. Inouye Highway, that is probably the reason why. We haven't gotten any information if roads have been closed, but again, a report of a traffic accident. If can, avoid the area, drive carefully, be cautious of everybody out there as you pauhana today on this Aloha Friday, okay? As we head right in to traffic jam and jokes, but first, let's go check in with Civil Defense, KWXX.
1: This is a Civil Defense message for Friday, May 15th at 2:30 in the afternoon. The National Weather Service has issued a flood watch for the island of Hawaii through Saturday morning. A flood watch means conditions are favorable for flooding. Due to the flood watch, be advised. Residents in flood-prone areas should be prepared for heavy rains and potential flooding. Be aware that road closures may occur without notice. Do not attempt to cross flowing water in a vehicle or on foot. Turn around. Don't drown. Remember, if lightning threatens your area, the safest place to be is indoors. You will be informed as conditions change. 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

0: 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They handle the kind so you don't have to. Let's get started. Here's Rufus DeMarco on KWXX. Beep, beep, beep, beep,
1: yeah! I live in Waianae. That's the truth. The Samoan name for Waianae is too far. Samoan name for Makaha is Mofa. Samoan name for a black guy who tells too many Samoan jokes, dead. I'm married and got 6 girls. I know my wife loves me, man. I know she loves me. Because the other day, she bought me a camera made especially just for me. It was a brand new 35mm Polaroid. And it takes great colored pictures too, man. For those of you who don't know what a popolo is, that's a Hawaiian word. It means basketball player. I heard one little daughter, she got a shot. She got a shot. And the doctor said, what little girl, do you want a sticker for that? And she goes, nope, I want a savings bond. That's my girl. Other girl, she was arguing with her cousin, Ka'avella. Ka'avella said, you know what, Tanisha? I bet you my daddy can beat up your daddy. She said, big deal, so can my mommy. Beep, beep, beep, beep, yeah!
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This is a civil defense road closure message for Friday, May 15th at 4 in the afternoon. The Hawaii Police Department reports that Daniel K. Inouye Highway is closed in both directions between the 13 and 14 mile markers for the next several hours due to a vehicle collision and police investigation. Please avoid this area and use alternate routes. This is your Hawaii County Civil Defense Agency.

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The Opehee Pickers and Fiji on KWXX, your Filled with Island Music Station. 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Let's take a look at our island weather. First of all, we do have a flash flood watch that's in effect for Hawaii Island until tomorrow morning. Otherwise, for the rest of today in West Hawaii, partly cloudy. Winds out of the west at 9 miles per hour. Tonight, mostly cloudy with scattered showers and thunderstorms. Your overnight low around 71. For East Hawaii, for the rest of today, mostly cloudy. Winds from the east at 12 miles per hour. Maybe some scattered showers in there. Tonight, occasional showers. Rain could be heavy at times. Overnight low around 68. 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In the newsroom, I'm Ko'ohu James. Two popular beach parks in Hilo were closed Friday after a reported shark sighting. The County of Hawaii's Department of Parks and Recreation says Carl Smith Beach Park and James Kealoha Beach Park will remain shut down for the rest of the day today. Officials made the decision in coordination with the Hawaii Fire Department's Ocean Safety Division. Authorities are urging the public to stay out of the water while safety assessments continue. Hawaii's Democratic governor has signed a bill to curb corporate and dark money influence in politics. This move comes after the 2010 U.S. Supreme Court ruling in Citizens United versus Federal Election Commission, which allowed unlimited political spending by corporations and unions. The ruling has impacted both Democrats and Republicans, with over $4 billion in outside political spending tracked in the 2024 federal elections. Hawaii's new law, effective July 1, 2027, redefines corporations to prevent election spending. The state's attorney general opposed the measure, citing potential legal challenges. A similar effort is underway in Montana. And the Justice Department is preparing to seek an indictment against former Cuban President Raul Castro. Three people familiar with the matter tell the Associated Press the indictment would require approval by a grand jury. The people spoke on condition of anonymity because they weren't authorized to discuss the ongoing investigation. One of the people said the potential indictment is connected to Castro's alleged role in the 1996 shootdown of planes operated by a Miami exile group. Prosecutors in Miami have been building cases against senior Cuban officials amid renewed pressure from South Florida Republicans and a pledge earlier this year by President Donald Trump to orchestrate a friendly takeover of the communist-run island. In the newsroom, I'm Ko'ohu James. 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Here comes Kenny T and Kahanu Alkaran, Drift Away, KWXX.

0: 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They handle the kind so you don't have to. 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
1: He cut fence posts for a living. 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The bugger worked, cut ohia trees, hard job. He worked from 7 o'clock in the morning to 7 at night, and still he only can cut maybe 3 trees one day. I feel sorry for him. I tell him, look, brother, I give you a couple of few bucks, you go down Honoka, Ikiuchi store, you go buy one chainsaw. 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Oh, terrific. 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Get up 5 o'clock in the morning, work whole day, still he only cut 3 trees. Chunk, next day, try again. Boy, 6 o'clock in the morning till 8 o'clock at night, still only 3 trees burned up. Take the chainsaw, run down the QC, slap them on the counter. He said, hey, bro, how come like that?

0: Bowman tell me I can cut 12 trees with this saw, and I can only cut three. What's the matter? Ikiuchi said, I don't know. He looked around, he turned on a switch, he grabbed that lantern, he go, brrr. The guy said, hey, what that noise? Beep, beep, beep, beep, yeah.
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Aloha, Na'ehalani Breland here, president of Ola Brew. 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

0: 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Coming up in just a little bit, we got your top five at five, KWXX.
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0: celebrate the release of Wavy's debut album, Sink or Swim, live at the King Kamehameha Hotel tonight. 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
1: 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Small craft advisories are in effect for all Hawaiian waters exposed to the easterly trade winds of 15 to 25 knots. Surf here on the northeast shore is 3 to 5 feet. Beach breaks and points up Hamakua and North Kohala, 3 to 5 feet. The northwest is flat, southwest shore 1 to 2, and the southeast shore 3 to 5 feet. A minus 0.7 low tide, 7:30 this morning. A 2.9 high tide, 2:45 this afternoon. Your sunset, 6:49. 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

And that's going to round out Traffic Jam and Jokes for today. It was all brought to you by Poopa Scoopas. 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That's where Poopa Scoopas comes in. For more details, visit poopascoopas.com. Here

0: This is a civil defense message for Friday, May 15th at 2:30 in the afternoon. The National Weather Service has issued a flood watch for the island of Hawaii through Saturday morning. A flood watch means conditions are favorable for flooding. Due to the flood watch, be advised. Residents in flood-prone areas should be prepared for heavy rains and potential flooding. Be aware that road closures may occur without notice. Do not attempt to cross flowing water in a vehicle or on foot. Turn around. Don't drown. Remember, if lightning threatens your area, the safest place to be is indoors. You will be informed as conditions change. This is your Hawaii County Civil Defense Agency.
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1: 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It's The Green with Titles. 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

0: Hawaiian Hema, Isaiah Tavares, number one on the top five at five, which is all brought to you by CU Hawaii, also by our friends over at Ola Brew and by Vein Clinics of Hawaii. Big mahalos to our sponsors of the top five, recapping your countdown today. Number five was The Green with Titles. Number four was The Project, Baby It's You. Number three, Von Valentino, What We Had. Number two, Wavy, 2 a.m. in Kamauela. And number one, Isaiah Tavares, Hawaiian Hema. That is your top five at five for today. Coming up in a little bit, I got your news. Right now, an update from Civil Defense. And after that, we got Ekolu.
1: This is a Civil Defense road closure message for Friday, May 15th at 4 in the afternoon. The Hawaii Police Department reports that Daniel K. Inouye Highway is closed in both directions between the 13 and 14 mile markers for the next several hours due to a vehicle collision and police investigation. Please avoid this area and use alternate routes. This is your Hawaii County Civil Defense Agency.
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Don't Worry, Just Dance. That's Ekolu, KWXX, playing the best feel-good island music as we head into the weekend, bringing us up to our news update, all being brought to you by Cafe Pesto. 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

Visit their historic Bayfront Gila location for a culinary journey not to be forgotten. Cafe Pesto, always an adventure in taste. In the newsroom, I'm Ko'ohu James. Two popular beach parks in Hilo were closed Friday after a reported shark sighting. The County of Hawaii's Department of Parks and Recreation says Carl Smith Beach Park and James Kealoha Beach Park will remain shut down for the rest of the day today. Officials made the decision in coordination with the Hawaii Fire Department's Ocean Safety Division. Authorities are urging the public to stay out of the water while safety assessments continue. Hawaii's Democratic governor has signed a bill to curb corporate and dark money influence in politics. This move comes after the 2010 U.S. Supreme Court ruling in Citizens United versus Federal Election Commission, which allowed unlimited political spending by corporations and unions. The ruling has impacted both Democrats and Republicans, with over $4 billion in outside political spending tracked in the 2024 federal elections. Hawaii's new law, effective July 1, 2027, redefines corporations to prevent election spending. The state's attorney general opposed the measure, citing potential legal challenges. A similar effort is underway in Montana. And the Justice Department is preparing to seek an indictment against former Cuban President Raul Castro. Three people familiar with the matter tell the Associated Press the indictment would require approval by a grand jury. The people spoke on condition of anonymity because they weren't authorized to discuss the ongoing investigation. One of the people said the potential indictment is connected to Castro's alleged role in the 1996 shootdown of planes operated by a Miami exile group. Prosecutors in Miami have been building cases against senior Cuban officials amid renewed pressure from South Florida Republicans and a pledge earlier this year by President Donald Trump to orchestrate a friendly takeover of the communist-run island. In the newsroom, I'm Ko'ohu James. And this news update was all brought to you by Cafe Pesto. 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

0: 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Taking a look at our weather forecast for this evening in East Hawaii. Occasional showers, maybe a thunderstorm in the forecast. Your overnight low around 68 for West Hawaii tonight. Mostly cloudy with scattered showers and thunderstorms. Your overnight low around 71. And again, we have a flash flood watch that's in effect until tomorrow morning. And of course, keep it right here to KWXX for the latest on the weather situation this weekend. Supposed to be wet. Yeah. Coming back with John Cruz right after this. KWXX.
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5: 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Luau.
6: We want to congratulate our latest Akamai winners, Luke Elfson and Ray He'o. And also, who's going to see rebel soldiers? Anu hea lealoha.
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0: This is a civil defense message for Friday, May 15th at 2:30 in the afternoon. The National Weather Service has issued a flood watch for the island of Hawaii through Saturday morning. A flood watch means conditions are favorable for flooding. Due to the flood watch, be advised. Residents in flood-prone areas should be prepared for heavy rains and potential flooding. Be aware that road closures may occur without notice. Do not attempt to cross flowing water in a vehicle or on foot. Turn around. Don't drown. Remember, if lightning threatens your area, the safest place to be is indoors. You will be informed as conditions change. This is your Hawaii County Civil Defense Agency.
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Ka'ohu James with you for a few more minutes till 7 o'clock as we head into the weekend. 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
1: This is a civil defense road closure message for Friday, May 15th at 4 in the afternoon. The Hawaii Police Department reports that Daniel K. Inouye Highway is closed in both directions between the 13 and 14 mile markers for the next several hours due to a vehicle collision and police investigation. Please avoid this area and use alternate routes. 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

0: Island Reggae Ho'ai Kane on KWXX, your feel-good island music station. And Ray Jr. and KWXX present Rebel Soldiers live in concert. 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

Everybody plays the fool. Amy Hanaialii on KWXX, your Feel Good Island music station. And that's going to wrap it up for me, Ko'ohu James. I'm off to go enjoy the weekend. Remember, we do have a flood watch that's in effect until tomorrow morning. And you can keep it right here to KWXX for the latest reports from civil defense and updates should anything happen. Have yourself a great weekend. Be safe. I'll catch you back here Monday. I'll see you when I see you. KJ Powell.

0: I'll catch you back here Monday. I'll see you when I see you. KJ Powell.
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0: This is a civil defense message for Friday, May 15th at 2:30 in the afternoon. The National Weather Service has issued a flood watch for the island of Hawaii through Saturday morning. A flood watch means conditions are favorable for flooding. Due to the flood watch, be advised. Residents in flood-prone areas should be prepared for heavy rains and potential flooding. Be aware that road closures may occur without notice. Do not attempt to cross flowing water in a vehicle or on foot. Turn around. Don't drown. Remember, if lightning threatens your area, the safest place to be is indoors. You will be informed as conditions change. This is your Hawaii County Civil Defense Agency.
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That's Mauli, Kabaka Pyramid on your Feel Good Island Music Station, KWXX. What's up? It is me, Benji. Welcome to this beautiful Aloha Friday, May 15th. More Feel Good Island music right here also. Yep. Wavy. Leva, the Steppas, performing live tonight. Got details on that. Also, we got Tumua. We got Rebel Soldiers. All that information. What's going on right here on Hawaii Island. And dad jokes coming up a little bit later on as well. And Feel Good Island music. It is right here. And you know, we're going to say thank you to Brother KJ for bringing us to this awesome Friday afternoon. Now let's get going. Gregor Isaacs on the way. 3+. JKP. It is Pana Eva right now. With Fallen. KWXX.

0: Gregory Isaacs, Sad to Know. Feel Good Island Music, always here on KWXX. Now, more Feel Good Island Music coming up after the break, but right now, if you guys on the west side, Kono Brewing Hawaii presents Wavy Sink or Swim Tour, and it's going on right now, King Kamehameha Hotel. You can get your tickets at the door. Once again, get your tickets at the door. Not only Wavy, Leva and the Steppas going to be performing as well. So make sure you go on over to the west side, King Kamehameha Hotel. It is Wavy Sink or Swim Tour. When we return, 3 Plus, up next, KWXX.
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1: Aloha, Naehalani Breland here, president of Ola Brew. 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

M-A to the U-I, J-K-P, Feel Good Island Music, always here on KWXX. And of course, that one going out to Miss Corey out in Maui and Kihei. Hope you're having a great time. Thanks for listening. We got Shabba Ranks coming up. But right now, don't give it up. Wise words from the Steppas. Feel Good Island Music, it's here. KWXX.

0: on the music always here, KWXX. And ladies, I know you guys want to stay tuned for these details. Girls' Night Out is heating up. Hawaii Island, Australia's Thunder from Down Under brings the electrifying Las Vegas show to the Hilo Palace Theater. June 3rd and 4th. 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Ladies going wild for the thunder from down under. Woo! Yogan Alley music continues after the break. Anu here. Up next, KWXX.
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1: This is a civil defense road closure update message for Friday, May 15th. The Hawaii Police Department reports that Daniel K. Inouye Highway, which was previously reported as closed between the 13 and 14 mile markers, is now open. 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

Featuring Mellow Mood, Lion Order on your Feel Good Island Music Station, KWXX. Woo, this 7 o'clock hour is here already. After the break, we're going to round down this 7 o'clock hour with some high water and to catch a fire. And coming up in the 8 o'clock hour, Dad Jokes up next. It's the Irish Show, Feel Good Island Music. 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Admin-

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0: This is a civil defense message for Friday, May 15th at 2:30 in the afternoon. The National Weather Service has issued a flood watch for the island of Hawaii through Saturday morning. A flood watch means conditions are favorable for flooding. Due to the flood watch, be advised. Residents in flood-prone areas should be prepared for heavy rains and potential flooding. Be aware that road closures may occur without notice. 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Turn around. Don't drown. Remember, if lightning threatens your area, the safest place to be is indoors. You will be informed as conditions change. 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

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I like to, well, every Friday is super, right? Because the weekend is starting. 8 o'clock hour means that dad joke's on the way, and I'm going to be talking about Tumua right here on Hawaii Island. So, best you stay tuned. Morgan Heritage, got some The Project, we got Kolohe Kai. 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

0: Morgan Heritage, tell me how come. 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It's going to be at the Outrigger Kona Resort and Spa Ballroom Saturday, July 11th. And then it's going to be on the east side in Hilo. 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

Baby, it's you, the project. Feel Good Island Music is always here on KWXX. And more Feel Good Island Music, it is on the way. But right now, I want to talk about Rebel Soldiers being right here. Hawaii Island, Eastside, Ray Jr. and KWXX. Got Rebel Soldiers live in concert, Back to My Roots Tour. And it's all happening June 13th. That is a Saturday. And it's going to be on the east side at the Ho'olulu Complex behind the Afuchinin Civic Auditorium. Tickets are on sale right now. Did I say now? It is on sale right now at tmrevents.net and all Airi Hawaii locations. There are a number of special VIP and meet and greet tickets available as well. You want to get those because that's going to run out, okay? Don't miss the return of Rebel Soldiers to East Hawaii Hilo Saturday, June 13th. Guaranteed to be another major rager. And of course, I'm going to be raging on with some Rebel Soldiers. It is time for some spaceship. The LOVE is in the air with KWXX.

0: Ja. You're good. Island music always here on KWXX. And it is now time for Dad Jokes. My efforts to keep dads fully sourced with jokes to help entertain our families. Because let's face it, dads, family is the only people that can take these jokes from us. Uh-huh. Proven fact. Dad joke here. What is the name of the police officer that does the chalk outlines at crime scenes? Wow, that's a good question. What is the name of the police officer that does the chalk outlines at a crime scene? Tracy.
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0: 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And of course, Wavy Sink or Swim Tour going on right now at the King Kamehameha Hotel. 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

0: This is a civil defense message for Friday, May 15th at 2:30 in the afternoon. The National Weather Service has issued a flood watch for the island of Hawaii through Saturday morning. A flood watch means conditions are favorable for flooding. Due to the flood watch, be advised. Residents in flood-prone areas should be prepared for heavy rains and potential flooding. Be aware that road closures may occur without notice. Do not attempt to cross flowing water in a vehicle or on foot. Turn around. Don't drown. Remember, if lightning threatens your area, the safest place to be is indoors. 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

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But you know what? More feel good island music, the better, right? We got some Tai Tai coming. I got Kai Kena Scanlon, the KKI boys. Oh, yeah. Right now, time for some Maoli. Feel good island music station. That's right. We're KWXX.

Mana Kalei Lani Kasaris. Who am I? Shifling. Yeah, feel good. Island music. Always here on KWXX.

0: Music always here on KWXX. More Feel Good Island music coming up after the break, but the girls' night out is heating up. That's right, Australia's Thunder from Down Under brings the electrifying Las Vegas show to the Hilo Palace Theater, and it's all happening June 3rd and 4th. So ladies, yeah, tickets are on sale now. 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

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That's Tell Her Tie Tie on your Feel Good Island Music Station, KWXX. More Feel Good Island Music coming up. We're going to be talking about Foodie Fridays a little bit later. But right now, highly requested, Taika Scanlon, Utu, Bang Bang.

0: Junior Gong. It's Damian Marley on your Feel Good Island Music Station at KWXX. And hey, guys, the KWXX Ho'olauleʻa staff t-shirts. Gotta talk about that again because you can still get them. 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Get them while they're hot or before they're gone. Yeah. Anuhea up next. 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
1: 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Luau.
2: 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And also, who's going to see Rebel Soldiers? Anuhea lealoha.
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0: The Steppas. You feel good. 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Tiana featuring Janine. High water. Who that girl? She fine. We always say that because she is fine. And then the 10 o'clock hour with the dad joke, all coming up next on You Feel Good, Island Music Station, KWXX.
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0: This is a civil defense message for Friday, May 15th at 2:30 in the afternoon. The National Weather Service has issued a flood watch for the island of Hawaii through Saturday morning. A flood watch means conditions are favorable for flooding. Due to the flood watch, be advised. Residents in flood-prone areas should be prepared for heavy rains and potential flooding. Be aware that road closures may occur without notice. Do not attempt to cross flowing water in a vehicle or on foot. Turn around. Don't drown. Remember, if lightning threatens your area, the safest place to be is indoors. You will be informed as conditions change. 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

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That's right, final dad joke coming up a little bit later on, so all you gotta do is stay tuned. Also, information on how you can check out Tumua live on Hawaii Island. So just stay tuned for all of that, okay? I'm continuing Feel Good Island Music with Na'ea right now. 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

0: Jacob Miller. Feel Good Island Music always here on KWXX. More Feel Good Island Music continues after the break, but right now, how are you going to get tickets to check out Tumua and his Das Hau tour? Yeah. And of course, two sides of the island, right? In Kona, Outrigger Kona Resort and Spa Ballroom. Calendar now, July 11th. Mark that down. Okay, on the east side, two shows in Hilo, July 25th at the Naniloa Crown Room. Now, here's the important part. Get your tickets. 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Okay? I want to see you at Tumua live right here, Hawaii Island. When we return, Kolomonoku. 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

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Feel Good Island Music, always here on KWXX. Through the Roots, On the Way. Is it taking you there? Right now, Kolohe Kai featuring Hairei. Feel the sunshine. 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

0: there through the root. Feel good island music always here. KWXX. And it is now time for the final dad joke of the evening. It's Aloha Friday, May 15th. And here you go. All right. Final dad joke. Everybody listen up good now. Get your writing utensils out. And here we go. What is the difference between a camera and a sock? A camera takes photos. The sock takes five toes.
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We are rounding down this 10 o'clock hour, the final Benji, Irie hour coming up after the break. But before we get to that hour, Ekolu, Tai Tai, heading up to 11 o'clock, it is Kimi A, Proud as the Sun, Feel Good Island Music, right here, The Irish Show, it is me, Benji, Feel Good Island Music Station, KWXX.

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6: 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The remaining Talk Story sessions are happening on weekday evenings from 5 to 7:30 p.m. and will be held Tuesday, May 19th at Na'alehu Community Center, Wednesday, May 20th at Yano Hall, and Thursday, May 21st at Big Game Fishing Club. 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

0: Friday, May 15th at 2:30 in the afternoon. The National Weather Service has issued a flood watch for the island of Hawaii through Saturday morning. A flood watch means conditions are favorable for flooding. Due to the flood watch, be advised. Residents in flood-prone areas should be prepared for heavy rains and potential flooding. Be aware that road closures may occur without notice. Do not attempt to cross flowing water in a vehicle or on foot. Turn around. Don't drown. Remember, if lightning threatens your area, the safest place to be is indoors. You will be informed as conditions change. This is your Hawaii County Civil Defense Agency.
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If you in Kona, okay? If you in Hilo and in the south in Na'alehu, you're listening to 94.7. And of course, via the stream, kwxx.com and the KWXX app. Benji here, final Irie hour, but no fear, Feel Good Island Music still here with Mix Ja, The Green, and continuing right now with some RJ Kaneao. So appropriate this song. All night, yes, that's right, all night Feel Good Island Music right here.

0: Soldiers on your Feel Good Island Music Station, KWXX. And it is going to be another major rager as Ray Jr. and KWXX presents Rebel Soldiers live in concert, the Back to My Roots tour. It comes to Hilo Saturday, June 13th at Ho'olulu Complex behind the Fukchinin Civic Auditorium. Tickets on sale right now. 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They're available too. Those are going to go fast. So make sure you pick them up. And do not miss the long-awaited return to the east side of Rebel Soldiers Saturday, June 13th. Guaranteed to be another major rager. When we return, it's The Green up next. 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

0: 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Kimon and Marley on your Feel Good Island Music Station, KWXX. More Feel Good Island Music on the ways, but attention, ladies. Yep. Coming to Hilo, Australia's Thunder from Down Under. Ooh, another girls' night out as they bring the electrifying Las Vegas show to the Hilo Palace Theater. And it's all happening June 3rd and June 4th. 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

0: the dub star, Ellie Mack. Feel Good Island Music, always here on KWXX. And that's going to wrap it up for me. I am out of here for the night. I do want to thank all of you for tuning in to this, all the way up to this almost midnight hour. Okay? Now, tomorrow, Scotty, on the weekends, he's going to be starting off your Feel Good Island Music from 10 o'clock. Then it's me, Benji, from 3. And then we got Uncle Kama coming in at 7. From all of us here at KWXX, Ahuiho Malama Pono. And from me, Benji, make sure you give more, you live more, and you be more aloha. Okay? Peace out. Later!
1: 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Luau.
2: 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And also, who's going to see Rebel Soldiers? Anuhea Lealoha.
1: 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More wins through the weekend. 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We'll be back.
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0: 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It's Karen Kuehu here at a breakfast. Luau.
1: We want to congratulate our latest Akamai winners, Luke Elfson and Ray He'o. And also, who's going to see Rebel Soldiers? Anuhea Lealoha.
0: You could be next. More wins through the weekend. Come join us on Monday. We'll be back.
1: 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It is in full swing. Started with the colleges and going to high school next week.
0: The class of 2026. 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

Ka'ili. 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

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DC here with this week's Island Life Update, brought to you by KTA Superstores. 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And the Aloha Theater in Kainalu is holding auditions for Susiko the Musical on Monday, May 25th.

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How's it, and good morning to you, you, and especially you, Scotty, on the weekend with you on this beautiful Saturday morning all across Hawaii. Thank you very much for tuning in. This hour, we will have birthdays, so get your shout-outs and dedications in to 808-296-5999. We also have Matis, Yahoo, Tai Tai, Maoli, Aswad, and getting us started this morning, it's Ekolu. I'll be good to you.

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One day. Ray Jr. and KWXX presents Rebel Soldiers. They're live in concert. Their Back to My Roots tour will be coming to Hilo on June 13th at the Ho'olulu Complex behind the Afuchinen Civic Auditorium. You can get your tickets at tmrevents.net and all Irie Hawaii locations. 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Get those before they are gone and do not miss the long-awaited return of Rebel Soldiers to Hilo, Saturday, June 13th, guaranteed to be another major rager. We're going to take a short break, coming back with more of your Feel Good Island music, including Inoa, Ole, Maoli, and Oswad. So keep it right here on KWXX.

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Tell her. Your Feel Good Island Music Station, KWXX. And a heads up to all of the boaters out there, the USCG Auxiliary will be providing vessel safety checks at Honokohau Harbor today from 9 a.m. to 1 p.m. These safety exams are voluntary and performed to help boat owners make sure they are meeting all Coast Guard and state safety rules and regulations. If the boat passes, you will be given a sticker stating that you passed, and if you don't, then you are informed on what you need. That is all there is to it. The USCG Auxiliary is a volunteer arm of the Coast Guard. They do not issue fines or citations, nor notify the Coast Guard of failed exams. So head on down, get the safety check if you need it. Make sure that everything you need is in line. They hope to see you there again at Honokohau Harbor today from 9 a.m. to 1 p.m. Up next, it's Maoli, Sweet Remedy on KWXX.

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We are KWXX. Oswald, Don't Turn Around. And comedy fans, stand-up comedian Tumua is coming back to the Big Island, part of his Das Hau tour. He will be in Kona at the Outrigger Kona Resort and Spa Room on Saturday, July 11th, and then two shows in Hilo, July 25th at the Naniloa Crown Room. Go to BAMPproject.com for more information. Getting back to the music, it's Na Leo Pili Mehana, Sweet Baby, on KWXX.

0: J-Bug Uma, your Feel Good Island Music Station, KWXX. And we are broadcasting live from our Hilo Studios at 1145 Kilauea Avenue and our Kona Studios in the Lanihau Professional Center next to KB Extreme, Hawaii's premier entertainment center. Let's take a look at who's celebrating a birthday today. Saturday, May 16th, Pierce Brosnan, the actor, former James Bond, and one of my favorite movies, he was in Mrs. Doubtfire. He turned 73 years old. Transformers star Megan Fox, she turns 40 years old. Machete star Danny Trejo, he turns 82. Danny Trejo is 82 years old. The man, I mean, surprising, his face looks rough, but considering the fact that he's 82 years old, he's pretty fit. Chris Novoselic, the former Nirvana bassist, he's 61 years old. Janet Jackson, she turns the big 6-0. And New Edition star Ralph Tresvant, he celebrates his 58th birthday. And if you are celebrating a birthday today, Haole Lahanao goes out to you from all of us here at KWXX.
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1: Aloha, this is Stan Lawrence from Orchid Land Surf Shop reporting from Hilo Bay with a Doc Hine KWXX island-wide surf update for this Saturday, May 16th. Currently, we've got easterly trades blowing at 10 to 20 knots. Surf here on the northeast shore is 4 to 6 feet. Beach breaks and points up Hamakua and North Kohala, 4 to 6 feet. The northwest shore is flat. Southwest shore's got 1 to 2 footers, and the southeast shore, 4 to 6 feet. A minus 0.7 low tide was at 8:13 this morning. A 3.0 high tide, 3:30 this afternoon. Your sunset, 6:49. 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

0: Get ready because stand-up comedian Tomua is returning to the Big Island for his Das Hau tour. He'll be live in Kona at the Outrigger Kona Resort and Spa Ballroom on July 11th, plus two shows in Hilo July 25th at the Naniloa Crown Room. Go to BAMPproject.com for more information. That is going to be a good time. I wonder if he has space to add more shows, because in previous trips to the Big Island, he started out with one or two and ended up with like four or five. So we'll see if he has space to add more shows. But for now, we have one show in Kona on the 11th and two shows in Hilo on the 25th. Get your tickets now, because I'm guessing that those two shows are definitely going to sell out. We're going to take a short break. Coming back with KKI Boys, Vaughn Valentino, Leilani Wolfgram, and more of your feel-good island music. So keep it right here on KWXX.
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you go. Vaughn Valentino, What We Had. Your Feel Good Island Music Station, KWXX. And I just want to take a quick minute to say a congratulations to all of the

Congratulations to all of the graduates of the class of 2026. Congratulations. My daughter, last night, she had a graduation ceremony from preschool. And before having a child, I was one of those people that said, what do you need graduation from preschool for learning how to color? That doesn't make any sense at all. Until I had a child. And now I am the proudest father ever. You know, I'm just so glad for what she did. But, you know, talking stories with some of the parents last night, we were all in agreement that the graduation ceremony should be for the parents, for all of the stress and trauma that we go through trying to get our children through preschool. And one suggestion, which I thought was genius, is, you know how when you graduate from high school, there's Project Grad, where all of the students hop on a bus and they get to go somewhere for a night and party one last time with their friends. There should be something similar for preschool parents, where the preschool will kind of take the kids for a night and do a sleepover, and they'll have fun and they'll be watched, and all of the parents can hop into a bus and go somewhere and just party the night away and just have a great time. I thought that idea was absolutely genius, but we segue back to what I was originally talking about. Congratulations to all of the graduates of the class of 2026, and best of luck in anything that you're choosing to do in the future. Up next, it's Leilani Wolfgram, The Rain on KWXX.

0: X. Ray Jr. and KWXX presents Rebel Soldiers live in concert. They are here for their Back to My Roots tour on Saturday, June 13th at the Ho'olulu Complex behind the Afukchinen Civic Auditorium. You can get your tickets at tmrevents.net and all Airi Hawaii locations. They also have a limited number of special VIP and meet and greet tickets available too. Do not miss the long-awaited return of Rebel Soldiers on Saturday, June 13th, guaranteed to be another major rager. Getting back to the music, it's Sudden Rush. Don't blame the youth on KWXX.
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We're going to take a short break. When we come back, Stan the Man, he has your Orchid Land Surf Report and more of your feel-good island music. 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

0: Aloha, friend. 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
1: 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More wins through the weekend. Come join us on Monday. We'll be back.
0: 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It is in full swing. Started with the colleges and going to high school next week.
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3: Aloha, this is Stan Lawrence from Orchid Land Surf Shop reporting from Hilo Bay with the Doc Hine KWXX Island-wide Surf Update for this Saturday, May 16th. Currently, we've got easterly trades blowing at 10 to 20 knots. Surf here on the northeast shore is 4 to 6 feet. Beach breaks and points up Hamakua and North Kohala, 4 to 6 feet. The northwest shore is flat. Southwest shore's got 1 to 2 footers, and the southeast shore 4 to 6 feet. A minus 0.7 low tide was at 8:13 this morning. A 3.0 high tide, 3:30 this afternoon. Your sunset, 6:49. 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

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Scotty on the weekend with you for this 12 o'clock lunchtime Kau Kau Hour. That means we are right around the corner from food news today, taking a look at Grillo's Pickles. They have been going crazy this year, announcing all kinds of different brand collaborations, and they have announced a new one, and I think this might be the strangest one of all. We'll go and take a look at the details later this hour. Plus, Chocodemus and Flyers, Jason, Jazz, Iglesias, Don Carlos, Mike Ioane, and up next, it's Kolohe Khan, First True Love on KWXX.

0: Shaka, Demas, and Pliers, Witness Stand, your Feel Good Island Music Station, KWXX. We're going to take a short break. When we come back, Magic, Jason, Jazzy, Glacius, Damon, and Food News. So keep it right here on KWXX.
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3: 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County

0: The station that plays nothing but the best in Feel Good Island music, we are KWXX. That's Damon, if you're gonna go. It is now time for food news. So Grillo's Pickles has been going absolutely wild with different brand collaborations this year. They have a pickle beer with PBR, a hydration drink with Liquid IV, and now they have paired with Smoothie King for a limited edition Grillo's Pickles Smoothie. Now, at first I thought, you know, pickle smoothie, gross. But then I read what else is in the smoothie. Now get ready. The smoothie contains pickles, of course, coconut water, not so bad, organic kale, getting interesting, and bananas. At this point, they're just pulling stuff out of a hat and just seeing how far they can run with it.
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Ladies, get ready because Girls Night Out is heating up. Australia's Thunder from Down Under brings the electrifying Las Vegas show to the Hilo Palace Theater June 3rd and 4th. 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Thunder from Down Under coming to the Hilo Palace Theater on June 3rd and 4th. Get your tickets now. We're going to get back to the music with the Peter Moon Band, Cane Fire, on KWXX.

0: Mike Ioane, Forever, your Feel Good Island Music Station, KWXX. We're going to take a short break. When we come back, Stan the Man, he has your Orchid Land Surf Report and more of your Feel Good Island music, including J-Boog and Leva. 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

Aloha, this is Stan Lawrence from Orchid Land Surf Shop reporting from Hilo Bay with the Doc Hine KWXX island-wide surf update for this Saturday, May 16th. Currently, we've got easterly trades blowing at 10 to 20 knots. Surf here on the northeast shore is 4 to 6 feet. Beach breaks and points up Hamakua and North Kohala, 4 to 6 feet. The northwest shore is flat. Southwest shore's got 1 to 2 footers, and the southeast shore, 4 to 6 feet. A minus 0.7 low tide was at 8:13 this morning. A 3.0 high tide, 3:30 this afternoon. Your sunset, 6:49. 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

KX.com. Scotty on the weekend with you. It is the 1 o'clock hour all across Hawaii. Thank you very much for tuning in. This hour, we have Ilona Irvine, Langa Savea, Ryan Hiraoka, Natural Vibrations, Opihi Pickers, and up next, it's the remix or the remake of the original Jeff Rasmussen and Roby Kahakalau. This time it's Brother Jeff and Solana, Leather and Lace on KWXX.

0: WXX. And stand-up comedian Tomua returns to the Big Island for his Das Hau tour. He'll be live in Kona at the Outrigger Kona Resort and Spa Ballroom on Saturday, July 11th, plus two shows in Hilo, July 25th at the Naniloa Crown Room. 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When we come back, Langa Savea, Ryan Hiraoka, Analea Brown, and more of your feel-good island music. 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

Ryan Hiraoka. Show me your Feel Good Island Music Station, KWXX. I'm looking up at the calendar. Today is very interesting. It's a lot of fun because today is National Barbecue Day, National Mimosa Day, World Whiskey Day, all of those, a good time. It is also National Classic Movie Day. Now, I have a question because every time you see a list of classic movies, it's basically movies from the 50s and before. Now, I'm wondering, as time goes forward, does that time frame move? Like, maybe now are movies from the 80s? Are those eligible to be considered for classic movies? And does the movie have to be critically acclaimed for it to be a classic? Because if we're looking at 80s movies, you know, Revenge of the Nerds, The Last Dragon, Rad, those are movies that have impacted my life. And if those are included in a list of classical movies, that would be the highlight of my day so far today. Let me know if you understand or you know how movies gain that classical classification. Let me know, because I wish that 80s movies could be lumped into that category. I think it would be a lot of fun. But enjoy yourself today, no matter how it is that you choose to enjoy it. Enjoy classic movies, whiskey, mimosas, or a barbecue. Just make sure you enjoy your Saturday. Up next, it's Analia Brown and Kabaka Pyramid. You.

Don't worry. And Rebel Soldiers, they're finally coming back to Hilo, part of their Back to My Roots tour on Saturday, June 13th at the Ho'olulu Complex behind the Afuchinen Civic Auditorium. You can get your tickets through TMR Events and all Airi Hawaii locations. There are also a limited number of special VIP and meet and greet tickets available. Don't miss the long-awaited return of Rebel Soldiers to Hilo on June 13th. On June 13th at the Ho'olulu Complex behind the Afuchinen Civic Auditorium, guaranteed to be another major rager. Getting back to the music, it's Opihi Pickers, Old Fashioned Touch on KWXX.

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0: That's Enough Said, featuring Hawaiian Homeboy, Call You Every Day. We're going to take a short break. On the other side, we got Stan the Man and his Orchidland Surf Report, plus more of your feel-good island music, so keep it right here on KWXX.
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3: 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Just listen.
4: What people want is somebody they can relate to. They want somebody that has a proven track record of going beyond policy and getting things done. And in trying times, people want somebody that can lead but still bring warmth and comfort and hope and love into people's hearts.
3: Mayor Derek Kawakami knows the people of Hawaii, and he knows they deserve more than just another candidate.
4: It's never been about power. It's always just been about helping people and just, you know, I think we just take a different approach to things, and I think there's a lot I can offer to the state of Hawaii.
3: Derek Kawakami, Democrat for Lieutenant Governor. 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PO Box 201-412, Honolulu, Hawaii 96820. 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The top contributor for this advertisement is the Hawaii Carpenters Market Recovery Program Fund.
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1: Aloha, this is Stan Lawrence from Orchid Land Surf Shop reporting from Hilo Bay with a Doc Hine KWXX island-wide surf update for this Saturday, May 16th. Currently, we've got easterly trades blowing at 10 to 20 knots. Surf here on the northeast shore is 4 to 6 feet. Beach breaks and points up Hamakua and North Kohala, 4 to 6 feet. The northwest shore is flat. Southwest shore's got 1 to 2 footers, and the southeast shore, 4 to 6 feet. A minus 0.7 low tide was at 8:13 this morning. A 3.0 high tide, 3:30 this afternoon. Your sunset, 6:49. Tomorrow's sunrise, 5:44 a.m. And on sale now at Orchid Land Surf are selected Firewire surfboards. 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That's the Doc Hine Orchid Land Surf Update. You're riding the airwaves on your feel-good island music station, KWXX.